0: reparation. Our mother and our hope, pray for us, dear Son, Jesus Christ. Queen of peace and mother of mercy, obtain peace for our hearts, our families, and the whole world. May people reject hatred and violence and accept Christ, the only true King of peace. Obtain the grace of conversion and forgiveness for all who offend you, desecrate your holy places, and wound the hearts of your children, that they may know God's mercy and become builders of peace.
1: Modlitwa na dołużenia. Matę nasza i nadzieja nasza, modl za nas swego Syna Jezusa Chrystusa. 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

We adore you, most holy Lord Jesus Christ, here and in all your churches around the whole world. And we bless you because by your holy cross you have redeemed the world. Lord Jesus, here in the Blessed Sacrament, you look at us with compassion to heal us. In this adoration, let us allow Jesus to look at our wounds first. He sees our tiredness, our grief, and sicknesses. In silence, let him break our hearts open so that his love can be poured out. Let this time of adoration help us to recover, to regain our energy, to re-establish our deepest identity as the redeemed people of God in Jesus Christ, called and chosen to be with him and sent out to preach the gospel of the kingdom of God to the whole of creation. The gospel reading reminds us that time with God is inseparable. Without God, in fact, we are invaded by restlessness, anxiety, a battle lost from the start. Saint Augustine said, "Lord, I was looking for you outside of myself, in the beautiful things that you have created, but you were within me." True prayer, in fact, is an immersion in the infinite charity of God. A true prayer, therefore, we must feel a push

towards charity, a willingness to go towards others, a readiness for mercy, forgiveness, and compassionate tenderness toward the

And the gospel tells us that Jesus expresses compassion toward people. Jesus pronounces the prayer of blessing on the 5 loaves and the 2 fish and performs the miracle. So let us pray like this. Lord, remove a little of selfishness from my heart so that I can help someone who is suffering near me. Lord, help me to do my part. St. Francis said shortly before his death, "Brothers, up till now we have done nothing. Let us do more." May God grant us the grace to understand that the days God gives us must be transformed into charity. Let us pray during this hour of adoration to love with God's own very love. Amen.

The eyes of all look hopefully to you, and you give them their food in due season. You open your hand and satisfy the desire of every living thing.

children and young people may find in their families and schools a nurturing environment for their full human and spiritual formation, one that respects your law and fosters harmony among all people. Let us pray.